0: You're listening to WRAS HD2, Album 88, Atlanta, Left on the Dial, Right on the Music. If you can hear in the background, that is Waltz of the Flowers. That song kind of haunts me, I'm not even going to lie. I did ballet, well, I currently do ballet. I've been dancing pretty much my whole life, and ever since I was young, I've always been in the Nutcracker. Now, if you've ever seen the Nutcracker, Waltz of the Flowers is an 8-minute dance. Very chaotic, very hard. Actually, the GSU Ballet Company did this last semester, and I was in that number yet again. I feel like I always escape it, and then it comes right back to haunt me. But that is life. That's the point of life. You just heard Lauren Daigle, You Say, In My Room by Chance Pena, and then Think of Me Once in a While by Take Care. So, next you're going to hear a little bit about the show, Cherry Blossom Breeze. That's a tongue twister.
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Sorry, guys. So yeah, that's Cherry Blossom Breeze. If you like Korean music, Japanese music, any type of typically overseas Asian pop music, I would definitely tune into that. Yeah, sorry. Waltz of the Flowers. It's haunting me. That's why I can't speak right now, guys. I'm too focused on my cues. Just kidding. Up next, you're going to hear I Fall in Love Too Easily by Stack One, I Think You Were My Profile Picture One Time by Modern Baseball, and Harry by Muscow. Unless you guys want to call and request a song or just talk to me, you're more than free to do that at 404-413-9727. Again, that's going to be 404-413-9727. See you guys soon!

0: Left on the dial, right on the music. You're listening to Album 88. You just heard All the Things She Said by TATU, Write This Down by Soul Chief, and Boyfriend, Girlfriend by Car Wash. In case you're new here, my name's Addie, and I am doing my 12-hour final grad shift. I know, tragic, I'm graduating. Well, not really, I'm just going up the road to Georgia Tech. So, you know, I'm a traitor. I'm sorry, guys. I'll always be a Panther at heart, you know? So, yeah, if you haven't figured out already, I just played a bunch of, like, Midwest emo and some request songs, and now I'm kind of forwarding into pop, especially early 2000s, 2010s, you know? I've mentioned earlier, I've been dancing my whole life, and I love to dance. I love to go out. I love to party with friends and just dance. Like, we'll all have dance parties. So, a bunch of these songs are songs that I've either danced to, had routines to with, like, hip-hop, or just songs that I vibe with in general, you know? Some of them, unfortunately, are a little mainstream. Sorry, guys. I know. You can boo at me. But, they all hold a place in my heart, a place in my life. So, you know, I'm kind of going by, like, time periods, mememos, things that mean something to me. Up next, or right now, I should say, you're going to hear a little bit about Broad Horizon.
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0: Yeah, so that's Broad Horizons, you know, it's one of our many fantastic shows. All of our shows are amazing, but I always tune into Broad Horizons. I really like the type of music that the DJs play. So if you have any questions, comments, concerns, want to request a song, which you're more than welcome to, guys, come on, don't be shy. Give me a call at 404-413-9727. Again, that's going to be 404-413-9727. Up next, you're going to hear Rich Girl by Gwen Stefani, which... banger, can't lie. Crazy in Love, and then Pond de Replay.

WRASHG2 Atlanta. This is album 88. Sorry, WRASHG1 and HG2 Atlanta. This is album 88. Yeah, good enough. You just heard Stateside by Zara Larsson and, why am I blanking on her name? Oh no. Pink Panthers. Only Girl in the World by Rihanna. Nope, I lied. Don't Stop the Music by Rihanna and Break My Heart by Dua Lipa. Up next, I have a little message for our listeners. Are you a fan of live music? 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Also, don't forget to check out Album 88's YouTube channel for live streams of artists and interview. If you're tuning in now, my name is Addie, DJ Addie, you know, just a childhood nickname of mine. I'm very creative, sorry. And I am doing a 12-hour shift. This is hour 2 of the 12 hours. I'm doing 7 p.m. to 7 a.m. because this is my final shift at Album 88. I know, tragic. I'm very sad about it, but no time to cry now. We still have 7 hours ahead of, no, more than 7. 10 hours ahead of us. Yeah, 12-hour shift, 10 hours ahead of us. Whoa, that's crazy to think about. And right now I am playing kind of like pop music, hip, early club beat kind of stuff because, like I mentioned earlier, I'm a dancer. I do hip hop. I love to go out. I love to dance. That's my main thing. So I'm right now just playing kind of the upbeat vibes. That way it gives me energy and hopefully it gives you guys energy too. If you guys have any questions, comments, or concerns, feel free to reach us at 404-413-9727. Again, if you want to request a song, which I know you're thinking about it, you're on the fence, you should call. It's 404-413-9727. Up next, you're gonna hear Don't Stop the Music by Rihanna, Girls Like Me by Pink Panthers, and Skater Boy. Oh, one of my childhood favorites. I have a story about that. When I was younger, I can't believe I'm going to admit this, guys. I used to listen to Kids Bop. I know, I was like 7. Okay, don't bully me. And Kids Bop did a cover of it, I think. And I remember, like, that song always held a place in my heart. And Avril Lavigne, like, I eventually found out that it was just a cover. And I've always loved her music because of that, you know. Skater Boy, I relate very much. You know, he was a punk. She did ballet. I do ballet. So I've walked down that story before, walked down that road. So you're going to hear that. Again, feel free to call me, 404-413-9727. Thanks.

You're listening to Album 88, Left on the Dial, Right on the Music. You just heard Holding Out for a Hero by Frou Frou, which was actually made for the Shrek song. They did a cover of it for it. And then you also heard Break It Off by Pink.

0: And then you also heard Break It Off by Pink Panthers. If you're now just tuning in, my name is Addie. I am doing my final shift of the night, or of the year, or of Album 88 in general, I should say. Sorry, that background music was really loud. My bad, guys. And I'm doing a 12-hour shift. So my shift started from 7 a.m. and it's ending at 7 p.m. Right now, I'm just playing kind of like upbeat pop music so I don't fall asleep. And it's going to transition very well into our European music. So one thing about me is I love to travel. I've been to so many countries. But my favorites definitely are France. I speak French. France, Germany, Spain, Denmark, you know, I speak a couple of languages, but France especially, I've always been speaking French my whole life, so I'm going to be playing a bunch of French music coming up very soon. We have a little more pop, probably 20, 30 minutes, and then you'll hear that transition. So if you have any more upbeat pop kind of songs, or just songs in general, it doesn't have to be pop, guys. It can literally be anything. You can call me at 404-413-9727. Right now, you're going to hear a little bit about 88-Bit Trip.
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0: Yeah, so that's 88-Bit Trip, you know, one of our wonderful shows. All of our shows are amazing, but they're definitely more upbeat. Upbeat song requests. Come on, guys, give me a call. I'm getting lonely. Call me at 404-413-9727. If you want to talk, have a concern, request a song, you're more than welcome to do that. Right now, up next, coming up next, blah, blah, blah, blah, blah. Hello. You're going to hear Since You've Been Gone by Kelly Clarkson, Prima Donna by Marina, and Don't Call Me Up by Mabel.

This is album 88, Left on the Dial, We Ride on the Music. You just heard Don't Call Me Up by Mabel, Prima Donna by Marina. Before that, you heard A Thousand Words by Final Fantasy. That was actually a request, and if the listener is tuning in still, I'm sorry, I could only find the piano version on our files, but I tried. I really tried, okay? Next you're going to hear a little bit about the show Play It Again.

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2: Yeah, Play It Again is one of our few talk shows that we have on Album 88. You know, we have a couple, and I love talk shows, so if you like listening to people talk about music, I would definitely tune into that one. If you're new here, my name is Addie. I'm going to do this every time, guys. No, I'm not. But my name is Addie. This is my graduation shift, so it's 12 hours long, and right now I'm playing pop music, but about 15 minutes, we're going to shift into European music, because I've stayed in Europe for a good chunk of my life, you know. I speak a couple languages. I speak French, you know. I speak French. I know a little bit of Danish. And obviously English, because that's what I'm speaking right now. But I've been speaking French my whole life, so you're going to hear a lot of French hits, which you typically wouldn't hear on an American radio, but you might hear over there. You're also going to hear some British pop, because, you know, grime is something I've always been really into. I feel like it doesn't get a big rep over here in the States, so I want to kind of tune that in, maybe play with your ears a little. You'll hear some interesting things that you wouldn't normally hear, but that's what we do here on Album 88, other than right now. Sorry, guys, I'm playing classic pop music. Can't hate me, okay? Hate the game, not the player. If you have any questions, comments, or concerns, feel free to reach us at 404-413-9727. Again, if you want to request a song, chat with me, you know, it is my graduation shift, guys. I'm here for 12 hours. 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I said it a lot for you guys, so hopefully you call. Next, you're going to hear Midnight Sun by Zara Larsson, Pink Panthers, Hot Wings, I Want a Party by Rio, the movie, one of my favorite songs. It's actually by will.i.am, but he produced it for that movie, which was a childhood classic movie of mine, so that's why I have to play it at least once, and In the Navy by Village People.

You just heard Love Fool. And before that, you had heard. Let me. Sorry, guys. Oh my gosh. Where did my music go? Ah, there we go. Okay, first of all, you're listening to HD1, HD2, WRAS Atlanta, Album 88. You just heard Love Fool, and before that, you heard Bright Lights in the Bigger City by CeeLo Green and Money on My Mind by Upshell and Abstract Facto. In case you're new here, my name is Addie. I'm doing my graduation shift right now. It's 12 hours long, and I'm already getting a little tired, but I'm gonna push through. So, I just played a bunch of pop music that was kind of relevant to my life and had meant something in a certain way to me when I was younger or through dance, because I've been dancing my whole life. I've been doing ballet, hip hop, jazz, tap, you name it, I've done it. So yeah, I was just playing kind of music that related to dance, I guess is a good way to put it. And up next, I'm going to be playing a bunch of European classics, or not really classics, but European pop songs, because like I had mentioned earlier, I have lived in Europe, I have traveled, I speak a bunch of European languages, French, Danish, English, German, you know, I speak a lot. I could go on, but I'm going to be playing some of that music that kind of correlates with my childhood or correlates with my travels or even my study. I studied abroad in Paris for a while, and that was really fun. I would go back if I could. But yeah, I've been speaking French ever since I was young, so it's you're gonna hear a lot of French music. That's my warning. But right now, I have a little message to our listeners. Sustainable Futures is a nonprofit organization dedicated to creating green economy pathways for Black and people of color. Founded in 2019, they're now running the We Rise ATL program, partnering with the city to offer Atlanteans ways to save money on their utility bills with energy-efficient improvements at home. For more information, please visit them on Instagram at Sustainable Georgia Futures. Yeah, Sustainable Georgia Futures is really good. I mean, I'm an econ major. Well, was an econ major. And so I had to do a lot of research on them. And I just think their mission and their whole value behind it is really awesome. So if you're interested in that, again, it's at Sustainable Georgia Futures. Yeah, my name is Addie. Said that before. And if you have any song requests, want to call, want to chat, anything, really anything, guys, it's 404-413-9727. Again, that's 404-413-9727. Now you're going to hear some British music to start us off, which is Je M'appelle, which I know it's French, but it's, you'll hear, it's a rap, grime, I should say, by Benz, Big Kahuna Burger, which is just kind of like a little gag, by Nux, and then 1952 by Collister, who I've actually worked with him. He's fantastic, lovely guy.

0: You're listening to Album 88, Left on the Dial, Right on the Music. You just heard Canopé by Paulo Empan, Ecoucherie by, who is this by? Vandis Roma. And then you also heard Cha Cha Cha by Carija. Don't think I'm saying that right. That was a Dutch song. If you're new here, well, maybe you are. Maybe you're now just tuning in. My name is Addie. I am a DJ here at Album 88, and this is my last shift because I am graduating. I'm moving on from Georgia State. Tragic. I know. It's really sad, but I will always be a Panther at heart. That's what I like to say, at least. So, yeah. Right now, I'm playing just a bunch of French music, a bunch of, like, European music, mainly focused on French because I speak the language, and, you know, French has always been a big part of my life, so I hold it very dear to my heart. You know, I've lived in France, I've studied abroad in France, I've done a lot in France and in other French-speaking countries, so, you know, France will always hold a spot, and French, especially the language, I think it's very beautiful. Fun fact, it is actually estimated to overpass Spanish by, I believe, 2045 is what they're saying now, because a lot of countries in Africa actually speak French, so we see a big rise in the language through there. I'm gonna play a little quick promo about 88 Sessions now for you.
1: 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You can find information about upcoming shows on our Instagram at 88 Sessions. 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
0: Yeah, so that's 88 Sessions. You know, if you're a student here or you want to catch real life shows, 88 Sessions is definitely a way to get involved with the station without working directly for Album 88. You know, it's like our affiliate, it's our little partner. Love it. I love the people who run it. They're all fantastic. I highly recommend looking into them. Again, at 88 Sessions on Instagram, I believe is their handle. So yeah. If you have any questions, comments, concerns, want to request a song, feel free to call me at 404-413-9727. Again, if you want to request a song or just want to chat, have any questions about what happens behind the scenes, feel free to reach us at 404-413-9727. Up next, you're going to hear Est-ce que tu aimes by... Oh my gosh, I'm so sorry, guys. By Gims, Roy by Video Club, and Maman by Luan, which she actually performed that at the Eurovision. So Luan is very popular in France. So yeah, I hope you enjoy some music that you may not hear typically in your life. So

You're hearing it here and only here on Album 88, Left on the Dial, Right on the Music. I'm your host, Addie, and I am currently doing a 12-hour shift. Yay! Because I will no longer be here for Album 88 for the next year, as I am parting ways. So, it's like my senior show is what we call it for those who are graduating or who aren't going to be continuing or transferring out or just whatever reason. So yeah, I fall into that category. I know, very disappointing, but you have me for the next 12 hours. Well, next, yeah, 12 hours ish, 10 hours ish. So yeah, currently right now I'm playing a bunch of French music because I speak French, and French culture, France in general, has always been a huge part of my life. You know, I've lived there since I was young, and blah blah blah blah blah. I've said this story so many times before, guys, come on. So yeah, that's why I'm playing French music. I actually just got my report card for the semester too, which, don't mean to brag, but I currently have a 4.2 GPA because we go on the 4.3 scale. So yeah, I'm pretty happy with that. I'm pretty happy to be finishing off with a 4.2, seeing how long I've been here for. So, yay. Right now, I'm going to play a little promo about Planet 8.

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2: 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They actually were supposed to be playing today, but I kind of took over their time slot. Sorry, guys. But yeah, they'll be back next Friday, I believe. So feel free to tune in from them, 7 to 9 p.m. Up next, you're going to hear... what do I have next for you? Le Mode by Richard Carter. Blah, blah, blah. Je te laisserai des mots by Patrick Watson and Play Colleague. First Kiss Song by Tout Mon Amour. And then, yeah, if you have any questions, comments, concerns, want to request any type of song, I literally mean anything, guys. It's Album 88. 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

0: tonight, have a little fun. I think I might.
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0: I just want to dance all night, have a little fun. I think I might.

WRAS Atlanta, HD1 and HD2, this is album 88. Left on the dial, right on the music. Excuse me. You just heard Amour Plastique by Video Club. And then previously to that, you heard Pink Plus Pink by Ruo Sky. And then Plague Colleague by Tauton Amour. Excuse me. I was just playing a bunch of French music. My name's Addie. I speak French. You know, I've studied abroad in France. I feel like a broken record. It holds a place in my heart. This is my final shift here at Album 88. So I'm kind of just doing different songs that hold a place in my memory, hold a place in my heart. And obviously, French music is very dear to me. We just finished up kind of like our international music section. Of course, there could be more in the future. Who knows? Maybe I'll play some more. So I played a bunch of grime. I played some Danish songs. I played some French songs. I just played a bunch of random European music, especially pop and grime, which is kind of like British rap, R&B. So now I'm going to move kind of into my classic albums section, which is more like heavy riffs and grooves. So you're going to see a lot of like The Strokes, The Romantics. You're going to see a bunch of stuff like that, like Queen, you know, maybe some other random stuff thrown in there. Like I think I have the Arctic Monkeys, which isn't really classic, but to me they hold a place again in my heart. That's what this whole segment is. It's just songs that mean a lot to me as a person. Right now, I have a little PSA for our listeners about the Georgia Native Plant Society. The Georgia Native Plant Society is a nonprofit dedicated to the health and conservation of Georgia's native flora and fauna. Some of their activities include hosting workshops, seminars, and publishing newsletters. For more information, please visit them at gnps.org. Again, that's going to be gnps.org. 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It's Album 88. 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Up next, you're going to hear Locked Out of Heaven by Bruno Mars, Holding Out for a Hero by Bonnie Tyler, and Juicebox by The Strokes.

0: the leading edge of your radio dial. It's Album 88. You just heard Clarity by Zedd, and before that, you heard Holding Out for a Hero by Bonnie Taylor. Right now, I'm going to play a quick promo about 88 Sessions.
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0: Yeah, 88 Sessions is definitely a really good way to get involved. Excuse me, I don't know what is playing right now with the radio here. So I definitely recommend that. There we go. Oh, too loud. There's my background music. I fixed it, guys. I know what I'm doing. yeah, so if you're ever interested in getting involved and you live local to Atlanta or you want to just watch live shows, 88 Sessions is definitely a great way to do that. We have them live on YouTube too, so you can be sure to check us out there. I'm just curious, what is everyone's plans for the summer? I know now that school, college, I think high school is getting out soon too, if you have children, or elementary, middle, just children in general. I think their school is ending, but for college, we end pretty early. Does anyone have any fun plans? Me personally, I am going to Gulf Shores, Alabama. I'm going there for a formal with a fraternity, which I'm a little nervous for because, you know, it's going to be my first formal, but all the guys in the fraternity there, Alpha Tau Omega, shout out them, are really awesome. And, you know, they've always been there for me. So I appreciate that, you know, really good guys here on GSU's campus. I'm going there. I'm going to be there for 4 days and I'm going to be just chilling on the beach, you know, relaxing. And then after that, I'm going to Puerto Rico. Crazy. I know. I have family down there. So I'm going with them and I'm going to go see some people. Looking forward to that. I haven't been to Puerto Rico since I was like 3. I went on a cruise ship. So this is like my first real time going to Puerto Rico. I'm really excited about that. I also thought about maybe driving to Alaska. But that would be a lot of miles on my car. But Alaska does seem pretty cool, if you ask me. Speaking of Alaska, up next it's going to be Alaska by Pinegrove. Following that, it's going to be Juicebox by The Strokes and Message in a Bottle. If you have any questions, comments, or concerns, or want to tell me about your summer plans, feel free to reach me at 404-413-9727. Again, if you want to talk about what you have planned for summer, any vacations, or even request a song, feel free to call me at 404-413-9727. Here's Alaska by Pinegrove.

everybody sees me, but it's not that easy. Standing in the light field, standing in the light field, waiting for some action, waiting for some action. Oh, but why won't you come over here? Why?

0: That was Fortunate Son by Credence Clearwater. You're listening to Album 88, Left on the Dial, Right on the Music. My name's Addie, and if you're just now tuning in, I am doing a 12-hour grad shift because I unfortunately will not be here over the summer or next year for Album 88. Very sad. But Album 88 has always and will always be a big part of my life, you know? So speaking of Album 88, we have a bunch of interesting shows here. Here's a little quick promo on Dusk Till Dawn. She's just a
1: teen. Do you like R&B? Do you want to dive deeper? Mellow out after sunset with me, DJ Dawn, to old and new R&B tracks from around the world, here on Dawn Till Dusk, every Tuesday, 8 to 9 p.m., only here on Album 88.
0: Dawn Till Dusk is one of our fantastic shows. I believe DJ Dawn is graduating as well, so I am not 100% sure on if DJ Dawn will be continuing, but if not, I wouldn't be surprised if someone else takes over that show, because it really is lovely. It's one of my favorites here. I mean, they're all my favorites. So again, my name's Addie. If you have any questions, comments, or concerns, feel free to reach us at 404-413-9727. Speaking of concerns, my concerns are my nails right now. I need to get them done before formals, but I've always been riding horses since I was younger. You know, I do show jumping, I've done pole bending, I've done barrels. Like, I own a lot of horses, guys. You don't even want to know how many horses I take care of. There's a bunch. But I need to get my nails done, and this is my first time ever in all of my life that I'm gonna actually get, like, nail extensions. So if you know any good nail places around Atlanta, also hit me up for that. Again, any questions, comments, or concerns, or song requests, come on, guys. I'm not shy. I don't bite. Or I'm not mean. I don't bite. Feel free to call us at 404-413-9727. Speaking of horses, up next I'm going to play A Horse With No Name by America with George Martin, Talking In Your Sleep by The Romantics, and Come On, Eileen.

0: WRAS Atlanta, WRAS HD1 and HD2 Atlanta, Album 88. You're hearing it here and only here on Album 88. If you're now just tuning in, my name is Addie and I'm currently doing my senior shift, which means that I unfortunately will not be here continuing with Album 88 because I am graduating. Yay! Transferring out. Graduating, transferring, same thing. Tomato, tomato. You just heard Somebody That I Used to Know by Goatee and Kimbra, and That's All by Genesis. This is my 12-hour show. We are currently on hour 6, going into hour 6 now, as I started at 7. So it's been 5 hours officially.
1: It does not feel like it's been 5 hours. It feels like it's been 2. I've been really enjoying this so far. Let's hope I keep some energy. Hopefully I don't get too tired. I think I'll be able to do it. But right now, I have a quick message for some of our listeners. The Southern Center for Human Rights is working for equality, dignity, and justice for people impacted by the criminal legal system in the Deep South. SCHR fights for a world free from mass incarceration, the death penalty, the criminalization of poverty, and racial justice. For more information, visit them at sch.org. Again, that's sch.org. I really, this mission really resonates with me. I do a lot of volunteer work, and unfortunately, you see a lot of criminalization of poverty here. And I just think that the way the SCHR goes about it is really wonderful, and they help those in need who need it. So don't be afraid to reach out, guys. I can't stress that enough. If you need help, people are always there for you. So right now I'm kind of just going to be playing some more of my music. I'm kind of just going in random order of like songs that resonated with me throughout my childhood. So like up next, I'm going to be playing Scar Tissue by the Red Hot Chili Peppers. And I actually have an interesting story about this song. So when I was doing my study abroad in France, I ended up at some random college campus. I don't even know where. It was in Paris. It was like 2 in the morning. I was just walking around side questing pretty hard, and I stumbled onto a random college campus which I've never even heard of. And there I met some random French guy. I don't even remember his name. I think his name was Pierre. I'm not entirely sure though. I could be making that up. And he was like, "Oh, America, Red Hot Chili Peppers." And I'm like, "Yeah, Red Hot Chili Peppers." And he pulled out this guitar, and this guitar was, I don't even know how he played, but he played Scar Tissue on it, and he only had 3 strings. The other 3 were snapped. They were broken. He's like, "Sorry, this is all I got." But he did amazing. And now that I think about it, maybe he asked me for my number, but I don't think I gave it to him. So if Pierre, you're listening to this, I'm sorry, but your story will always stay with me. Scar Tissue will always hold a place in my heart because I had a lot of fun that night. I met a lot of really good people, have videos of it. I have photos. It was pretty fun. It was the time of my life. I'm going to be playing Scar Tissue by the Red Hot Chili Peppers, Ventura Highway by America, and The House of Rising Sun by The Animals. If you guys have any questions, comments, concerns, or want to request a song, come on, guys. Don't be shy. Call into our radio station. I'll pick up. I promise. It's 404-413-9727. Again, to request a song or even just talk, tell me funny stories. It's 12:03 in the morning. You guys got to help keep me awake. I'm helping you keep awake, It's 404-413-9727. Okay, here's Scar Tissue.

Hey guys, thanks for tuning in. I'm still continuing. I just wanted to have a little break and say that I just got a caller who requested a song called Don't Think Twice by Hikura Utada. I'm sorry, it's Japanese. My pronunciation is horrible. But this caller, I just want to give a quick shout out to them. They actually are alum from here, which is awesome to know that I still have alum tuning in. They said that they played from 2011, I believe, and they were even here. If you know lore, Georgia State Police, I think they owned the station for a little bit. There was a whole debacle about that, and they were here when that happened. So they requested the song, so I just wanted to shout them out before I play it. So thank you to everyone who's listening. Thank you to alum who still tune in, and yeah, thank you to everyone who works on and behind the scenes. So yeah, again, like I said, I will play your song, guys, if you call me. So I'm just gonna put the phone number here one more time for you. It's 404-413-9727. So here's Don't Think Twice.

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0: Isn't the world full of wonderful things? 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My job, my future, everything that people think is important. But I don't care. Because even if I have to dig ditches for the rest of my life, I should be a ditch digger who once had a wonderful day.
1: Mister, do you mind? I came in late, right after, you know.

Hey guys, thanks for tuning in. It's Addie again. I just wanted to let you know that I'm kind of going to be transitioning into some more upbeat music. So you're going to see some Tool, you're going to see some Crystal Castles. You might see some other random people in there. I have a bunch. Elliot Mack and Down, you know, a lot of good artists are going to be coming up. So yeah, it's going to be more upbeat, kind of, I wouldn't say EDM, but hyper ish more beats per minute, maybe around 180 ish range. Some of them are going to be slower, but Tool is definitely more heavy metal. I actually have recently gotten into Tool because someone very dear in my life has put me on, and I'm forever grateful. Tool is a wonderful band, and you know, they were live here recently in Alpharetta, and I wish I knew them sooner because I totally would have gone to that concert. So yeah, if you have any song requests, it doesn't have to be upbeat at all. It can literally be anything. I'll manage to squeeze it in. Feel free to call me at 404-413-9727. Again, that's going to be 404-413-9727.

WRAS Atlanta, WRAS HD1 and HD2 Atlanta, Album 88. You're hearing it here and only here on Album 88. Left on the dial, right on the music. You just heard Parable by Tool and Parabola by Tool, which are two songs that go back to back together, and they sound wonderful, in my opinion. You know, normally I'm not a fan of heavy songs, but for Tool, I definitely am. So if you're now just tuning in, my name is Addie, and this is my grad shift. So I am here for, I gotta do my little tally mark. I have a sticky note with the hours for 6 more hours. So yay, I'm halfway done through my shift, but you know, I'm still looking forward to what's to come. Right now I'm just playing some upbeat music, you know, stuff to help me stay awake during this hour because it is 1 in the morning. Wow, I thought it was 12. Hello, it's 1 in the morning, guys. So you're going to hear a lot of upbeat music. As I know, if you're up during this hour, you probably want to stay up. So I'm sure you hopefully will enjoy this too. I have a little message though right now about the Sopo Bike Co-op. The Sopo Bike Co-op is a local nonprofit that provides support to Atlanta cyclists through maintenance and education. 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For more information, please visit them at sopobikes.org. Again, that's sopobikes.org. Yeah, so if you're a biker or you want to get into biking, definitely reach out to them. I'm sure they'll be able to help you. So, like I had mentioned earlier, this is my grad shift, so I'm just kind of playing whatever I feel like. Thank you all for listening. If you have any questions, comments, concerns, want to request a song, feel free to call me at 404-413-9727. Again, I'm going to say that slow. 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Up next, I have queued Rockman by Mick Gee, Suffocation by the Crystal Castles, and Genesis by Grimes.

You're hearing it here, and only here, on Album 88. My name is Addie, and you're currently listening to my senior show, which is 12 hours long! Yay! We're halfway there already. Well, a little over halfway. We're 6 hours and 30 minutes in, and it's a 12-hour show. So, yeah. I'm currently just playing a bunch of random music that's kind of, like, upbeat. I don't know, music I normally play in the background when I'm like gaming or working, you know, even driving, I'll have this stuff on. So yeah, I hope you like my music. And if you have any songs, requests, questions, any comments, you know, feel free to call us at 404-413-9727. Again, that's 404-413-9727. Up next, you're going to hear What's a Girl to Do by Fatima Yamiya featuring Logo Well.

0: This is your conversaphone instructor, who will teach you the essentials of touch typing quickly and efficiently. Learning touch typing is really quite easy. Follow my instructions carefully, and by the time you have finished this record, you will have mastered the typewriter keyboard. Try not to look at the keys when typing, and don't worry about mistakes. They will disappear with practice. Ready?
1: 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You will now practice using the keys on the row directly below the starting keys. 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

base.

You just heard Patterson and Leo by Pine Grove, WRAS Atlanta and WRAS HD1 and HD2 Atlanta, album 88. Left on the music, left on the dial, right on the music. Whoopsie, I got it twisted. My name is Addie, and you're currently listening to my senior grad shift. It's my last shift here. I'm sorry, guys, I cannot speak. Tongue twister. So, I'm currently playing just whatever songs I feel like for the next 5 hours. You have me for 5 more hours. I've been playing since 7, and I'm going to end at 7 a.m., so it's a 12-hour shift. If you guys have any questions, comments, or concerns, feel free to call us at 404-413-9727. Up next, you're going to hear Gimme More by Just Raw.

I've seen you staring at me all night. 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I know what you're trying to do.

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Duck.

0: is a multi-stage aerobic capacity test that progressively gets more difficult as it continues. The 20-meter pacer test will begin in 30 seconds. Line up at the start. The running speed starts slowly, but gets faster each minute after you hear this signal. A single lap should be completed each time you hear this sound. Remember to run in a straight line, and run as long as possible. The second time you fail to complete a lap before the sound, your test is over. The test will begin on the word start. On your mark, get ready, start.
1: Hi there, it's Addie. Good to hear you all are running the fitness pacer test right now. Just kidding. Who knows? Maybe you are. But yeah, sorry, I'm so distracted by the pacer test. It's just unlocking my inner childhood right now. If you don't know, I'm Addie. I am currently doing my graduation shift, and yeah, I'm just kind of playing whatever I really feel like. Right now, it's the fitness grand pacer test, but I'm sure we all won't last that long in the pacer test, you know. I would give up around, like, 25 laps back and forth when I was in middle school. So, you know, it was enough to get credit, but a little over, not to brag. No, I'm kidding. I don't run like that anymore. But when I was little, oh my gosh, I used to be so active. But now I just kind of focus on ballet, which is still pretty active if you ask me. Yeah, I'm just kind of yapping right now, guys. I just wanted to talk, wanted to see how everyone's doing. Before this, you had heard Little Dark Age, and yeah, that was a beautiful song. I really like the melody and the music in it. Yeah, oh my gosh, it's hour five. 5 hours left. 5 hours left. I'm trying not to fall asleep. So yeah, I'm just kind of playing whatever I really feel like. So if you guys have any questions, comments, concerns, want to call in, feel free to call me at 404-413-9727. Again, whatever you want to hear on the radio, this is your time, guys. This is the time. I will pick up and I will answer the phone and I will clear it. And if it's clear, I will play it on the radio for you. Again, that's 404-413-9727. Hope you guys enjoy a little bit more of this fitness grand pacer test.
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WRAS Atlanta, WRAS HD1 and HD2 Atlanta, Album 88, Left on the Dial, Right on the Music. You just heard Friday Night by King George, which was actually a request by one of our lovely listeners. So, thank you for calling in. I appreciate it. It's helping me stay awake, guys. Just talking, being up, you know, it helps a lot. So yeah, if you're just tuning in now, my name is Addie and I am currently doing a 12-hour grad shift. You heard that right. 12 whole hours of me on the air. I've already been on the air for 8 hours, so I have 4 more to go, which it's coming up soon, but you know, still plenty of time. I still think I have a lot of energy, if you can tell by my voice. I'm sure you'll hear a change maybe around 5 in the morning, 6 in the morning, 6, 7 in the morning. Sorry, I had to do that. My little sister is obsessed with the word 6, 7. Though I think the trend is kind of over now. But Lily, if you're listening, shout out you. I love you. You know, I'm your big sister. I'm always there for you. And congrats on getting a grand slam in softball. Yeah, you heard that right. This girl can hit hard in softball. So shout out Lily. You're my number one softball player. Yeah. So up next, you're going to hear Rosie by Precious Paula. And then you're going to hear Heart Break Anniversary, which I feel like I've already played that, so maybe you won't hear that. You might hear Dark Red and maybe some other songs, you know, Champagne Coast. That's a really good song if you ask me, so you'll have to tune in and see what I play. But speaking of playing songs, I am very flexible, guys. If you have a request, call in. I will play it. I will try my best to play it. I will see if I can play it, and if I can, it will get played on the radio. I promise. That's 120%. That's a pinky promise with a kiss. Mwah. I promise I will play it if I can. So feel free to call us at 404-413-9727. Again, if you have any questions, comments, or concerns, feel free to call us at 404-413-9727. Again, request a song. Come on, guys. Don't be shy. I don't bite. I promise.

guys, it's Addie again. Sorry, I know I had to cut the song off, but I had to interrupt to say that today is Billy Joel's birthday. He was born in 1949. You know, Billy Joel is really a wonderful singer. Hello, Billy Joel. And they also made a movie recently on him, which I saw in theater. It was called, what was it called? Billy Joel, So It Goes, I think is what it was. It's a really good movie. Highly recommend. But yeah, I just wanted to tune in, you know. Sorry, I caught myself kind of drifting asleep. So I have to get back on and I have to say something or else might take a nap. Don't want to do that. So guys, come on, for real. Please call 404-413-9727. If you have any songs, any whatsoever, it could be the most random stuff ever. I mean, hey, I played the fitness gram pacer test earlier. Like, that's pretty random. The fitness gram pacer test, you know, the one that you used to run in elementary school and middle school. I played that. Come on. Don't be shy. I don't bite. 404-413-9727.

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WRAS Atlanta and WRAS HD1 and HD2 Atlanta, album 88, left on the dial, right on the music. You just heard Time Moves Slow by Bad Bad Not To Go. Up next, you're going to hear Green Light by Lorde. Following that, New Person, Same Old Mistakes by Tame Impala, and Ribs by Lorde. If you're now just tuning in, my name is Addie, and I am doing my senior shift here at Album 88, which essentially means I will not be returning for the summer or the fall. I know, very tragic, but I will be up the road at Georgia Tech, so fear not. I am moving from downtown to Midtown as my mentor, the one who trained me here at Album 88, Edward, likes to say. If you have any questions, comments, concerns, feel free to reach us at 404-413-9727.

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You're listening here and only here on Album 88, Left on the Dial, Right on the Music. 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Hello there. If you're still listening in, thank you. I appreciate it. We had the big switch just happen right now. So yeah, in case you're tuning in online, my name is Addie, and I am doing my senior shift here at Album 88, and I'm just kind of playing whatever I want to kind of help keep me awake. So we are officially 10 hours into my shift. Gotta give me credit. I am very tired, and I have 2 more hours until I will be unfortunately leaving you all. So yeah, up next you're gonna hear All I Need by Radiohead and Uncomfortably Numb by American Football.

WRAS HD2 Atlanta, Album 88. Hi everyone, my name is Addie, and if you've been tuning in, we are now on hour 11 of my 12-hour grad shift. So unfortunately, this is my last hour with you all. It's sad. You know, Album 88 has always been like an outlet for me. You know, music always combines people. I've been a dancer my whole life, so I've seen firsthandly how music correlates to people and connects people. You know, whenever I travel around the world, there's one universal language, and that is dance, right? That is music. It's the rhythm, it's the beat, it's the movements. Everyone can always connect, and everyone can always relate with that. I'm not gonna get too emotional now. I'm gonna call back in, tune back into you all before my last song. But, right now in the background, you're hearing Lang Lang by FJK and O. And before this song, you had heard, what did you just hear? You heard Nope, You're Too Late, I Already Died by, Wi-Fi Skeleton. Up next, after this song, I'm going to let it keep playing. You're going to hear Fly Love by Jamie Foxx, which is actually from Rio, one of my favorite movies. And then you're going to hear Eco Flipper by Floral Paint. If you guys have any questions, comments, concerns, want to request a song, chat to me, you know, say your final goodbyes of me at the station, you know, at least, feel free to call me at 404-413-9727. 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

Hi there, my name is Addie, and for the past 12 hours, I have been doing my graduation shift. So essentially, I've been playing 12 hours nonstop music of songs that hold some value in my life. The last song was Paper Crown by Alec Benjamin, which is not my last song, but it's my second to last. And, you know, Alec Benjamin, I don't know, I remember hearing about him in elementary school before he was famous, okay? Before he blew up, I remember looking him up on YouTube, and he had like 20,000 subscribers, and now I think he has like 13 million streams monthly. So, yeah, I'm an OG, okay? I don't know what he calls his fans, but whatever they are, I'm an OG. I'm an OG Benjamin, you know? Yeah, it's my last shift here. It's very bittersweet, you know. Before I play my last song, I just want to give a quick shout out to you guys. I want to give a shout out to everyone who works here. Edward, Edith, you know, all the DJs, everyone behind the scenes. Thank you, you know, especially Edward, you know. He was the one who trained me through everything, and he's alum now, which I'm about to be. But yeah, I remember I toured the station, and I was like, oh, this place is really cool, because I was walking through the student center, and Edward was at the desk, and he was like, come on, you need to come in, we're having applications, and he literally put the QR code in my hand, and he's like, scan it right now, scan it in front of me, you're gonna apply, you're gonna be a DJ, and I'm like, okay, sure, and here I am, so thank you. Without that, I would not be doing this show right now, I wouldn't be on Album 88, and it's a big part, you know, it's something I really enjoy, because like I mentioned earlier, music connects people, it really does. So thank you to everyone who's worked on the station, you know, that's my big shout out to you. I also want to shout out my family, of course, gotta be a little niche here, or not niche, a little mainstream with shouting out the family, Mom, Dad, Lily, Gigi, Auntie, everyone in my family, thank you, you know, for always supporting me and continuing to support my education. You guys have always motivated me throughout my education. You know, there are times where school's rough. We're all human, right? We all get bad grades, and we're like, oh, I don't know what I'm going to do with this bad grade. But definitely my family has been there to reassure me and to help motivate me, you know, help push me through school. So thank you to my family. You know, I want to give a shout out to all my friends, Chloe, especially my roommate, Chloe, Emma, Alex, Cooper, Nathan, you know, all of you guys, thank you. Miguel and all of ATO, you know, I appreciate all of you guys as well. You're always going to be my brothers at Georgia State, you know, one of the best fraternities on campus, if I have to say so myself. So thank you to everyone in that who has also pushed me socially and just really helped me identify within the social community of college. So shout out all of them. My last song is going to be Down to Earth by Peter Gabriel, which is the last song in WALL-E. Sorry, I said I wasn't gonna get emotional, yet here I am. And, you know, I remember being younger, and my mom and I, we would always just watch WALL-E together. So, it holds a special place in my heart, because, you know, childhood is rough. And that's one of the really good memories I have is with my mom, so thank you, Mom. I know it's something small, but I really did enjoy that movie, and I still love it. So I'm gonna be closing off with that song, because like I said, it holds a dear place in my heart. So yeah, thank you guys for listening. If you have any questions, comments, or concerns, feel free to reach us at 404-413-9727. Again, that's going to be 404-413-9727. I'll be at the station for probably another 10 minutes, so feel free to call within that period. And yeah, here is Down to Earth.

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Tune into The Drift here on Album 88 every Friday from 9 to 11, where you'll hear the sounds of Midwest emo, post-rock, math rock, and screamo, and many other flavors of alternative rock, too many to mention. Anyway, meet us here on Fridays, 9 to 11, at The Drift.

pushed that needle too far in. I was testing hits in the function. Took one look at your fleeting scars and dipped. I know you glamorize it, cause I'm summarizing all the glamour and glitz. I saw all of your best bits clips. I wouldn't stay longer than 5 in the Ritz. I wouldn't push that needle too far in. I was testing hits in the function. Took one look at your fleeting scars and dipped. I know you glamorize it, cause I'm

pushed that needle too far, and I was testing hits in the function. 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I know you glamorize it, cause I'm summarizing all the glamour and glitz. 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

slow it, try and see who winning. T-Nasty the 10K, talking about my chicken, talking about competition. Palms and teeth when I'm with him, but if I let my helmet down, try splitting. Look around like, who done did it? I ain't trying to get it like y'all trying to do something different. Never move the drug.

Tune in Mondays from 9 to 11 p.m. to hear Al Mediate's one and only Georgia Music Show. We feature the freshest sounds from all around the Peach State and even have exclusive interviews with Georgia musicians. 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

tune in every third Thursday from 9 to 11 p.m. for the Midnight Chateau, where you will enter a magical soundscape showcasing a mix of ethereal ambient tracks, a deep dive of music from films, obscure underground artists, and rare B-sides containing a je ne sais quoi. 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

Some initiates believe that immaterial attention is projected from the human eyes like headlights shining into fog. When these emanations meet, they interlock,

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reports seeing a convoy rolling through the town at about 9 o'clock last night. But the military denies ever being in the area. So the question remains, did the people here see a UFO? Or does the military have

Okay. Get straight to business, skipping all the foreplay. Okay. Oh, anything goes, man. They got no shame, no shame. Trying to stick to your guns and not fall into their rat race. Obsessed with rollouts and parlays. Might as well throw down. Put it

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1: I'm cute though, so it is vanity.

you lack. 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I know the feeling. 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Be a liability, all the envy they get for free. Man, it just be wicked how them boys dealing. Can't make a meal out of crumbs, I know what courses are. Can't be a rip across the board when you force the bar. Leaving hearts ajar, can't handle the

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Mellow out after sunset with me, DJ Don, to old and new R&B tracks from around the world, here on Dawn Till Dusk, every Tuesday, 8 to 9 p.m., only here on Alamedia.

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0: Dude, it's a billion lions.
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0: best interest if you just lay low. 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Some things you must stay tight. It's in your best interest if you just say no. Trust me, man, it's that simple. When you know there's some things that you must stand for. There's some things you it's in your best interest if you ride on tinted. We don't need no more eyeballs. And that's especially if you go 5-50. Especially if you go 5. It's in my best interest if I'm by my. See me, I'ma mind my pen. Unless you write another zero, cause it's not my digits. No, it's not my digits.
1: It's your best interest if you go YT. Make a little sweat early when you tight cheek. Keep ready to front so you just might see. Check my intake cause I know my jeans. My best interest if it's all on me. At least I can count on my own 2 feet. Man, it's in my first time, run this OIP. Run this OIP. It's your best interest if you keep close. Maybe I'm some weirdo, but you want a front row seat. They like, where you been? Yeah, how is sick?
0: Look like, wow. I try to tell them to go wasting your oxygen. And if you go 10, bro, go 5%. I mean, half of these on politic. Don't need no more eyes in your pockets, man. You don't need a jubilee on a watches, man. I mean, this came with it, my defense. And the links with the bezel, they just compliment. So can you limit? I mean, not one bit. You think half of it just be common sense. Not every little step got a document. I mean, it's like these wanna be a walking lick. I mean, it's like these. Wanna be a try to tell them that it's all a feeling, but you just as your code of feeling. I know some of these questions they felt specific. Where the hell did you find with sin?
1: On my eyeball, see you look, you can't see under my car. If I'm being too discreet, but it's my fault. We will take a few pills. Let me put you on game, it's crucial. I mean, you know that everything that cool. Lost in the sauce can. It's in your best interest if you lock in. If they also wear the clock in. We don't need them eyeballs. See, look, me and my car. They want a front row seat. Be like, oh no. They be on some weird ass. Half a set. What it look like?
2: Who wants to know? Trust, roughly as far as I can go. Living in the dust bowl. Once trust the road. Many such blow dust off a tone. Rush creep up the dome. I came up off a page and a payphone. I suppose it's fool's gold. I suppose she ain't wanna let go till the moon rolls. Is it warm or is it cold? Is it room on the boat for us both? Is it fire? Is it just smoke? Will I know when it's the end of the road? Will I know when it's the end of the road? I sit alone with the ghosts. Charcoal, pencil, instrumental, barcode, or everything they sent you, God knows. Charcoal, pencil, scattered bones. Whoever sent you, tell them I said, who wants to know?

Double S on that Chevy stand for sideshow. Super sport, I need gold 20s on each axle. Rich, cut from old money, think I'm handsome. You know I entertain these hoes and rock my ass off. Duck up from trapping, I've been trying to get these bags off. Treat these labels like a Laker, keep their hands off me. Who the eyes better got the best offer? Big money like Kareem, I'm in the West offer. I can't take it when I die, I need the best coffin. The mad, I ain't stressing nothing. You should see I changed, they'll never love you. Had to fast 40 days, I'm getting plates off. All the shit I became, but remain hungry. They can't say it with their chest, stay stubborn. Miss scheme, better turn their base up. For homicide detectives come and pick their case up. Rich getting richer while the poor get their wage cut. Make his killers just so they can keep us caged up. Streaming service, only way that you can play us. Matter of fact, I ain't playing nothing. Double S on that Chevy stand for sideshow. Super sport, I need go 20s on each axle. Rich, come from old money, think I'm handsome. You know I entertain these hoes around my ass off. I come from trapping, I've been trying to get these bags off. Treat these ladies like a lucky, keep their hands off. Who the eyes better got the best off? Got the best off.

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But I want to know. But I want to know. 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But I want to know. But I want to know.

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tuned in to Cosmic Debris for some late-night jams. 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

So good makeup beat on. What you know about this? 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What you know about Scotty? I be with. Pushing P, man, he look P did it. 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ARP the same size as preteen. 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

stains on the mattress. Yeah, hands on my head like it's that good. Yeah, I'm playing with myself, I don't know what's good. Southwest legend, I was pushing like I'm

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1: Time. Always suck through the grapevine. Hope you keep that same energy when I catch slime. Right, with the rest. It's crunch time. Bitch said she love me, but she lying. Made one wrong move on my mans and you dying. I ain't trying to see your mama crying. He mad as fell in my life, I wasn't even trying. Papers in my face, but I ain't want to sign it. Posted by the laptop, I ain't want to sign it. I get flies, I don't need a stylist. I get flies, and I don't wear designer. You don't know how much it costs me. She said you ain't say hello when you saw me. I ain't see your colors, probably cause I'm violent. You ain't catch up to my man's, it's probably cause you walking.

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0: Don't tell me I would if I won't. 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Don't tell me I should or if I shouldn't. Don't tell me I can, but I don't know if it looked good or if it wouldn't. I don't need no more hands, I got my foot in. No, don't tell me that again that I feel free, cause no, I wouldn't. That's not in the picture, no, no, no, that's not in the picture. It ain't dead weight, it ain't dead weight. It's not in the picture, no, no, no, it's not in the picture. It ain't dead weight, it ain't dead weight. I woke up in a sweat, but yesterday still stuck to me like glue.
1: It's not in the picture.
0: It's not in the picture.
1: They said with all that hair, man, don't it feel like it's just dragging you?
0: It ain't dead weight.

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I pass lifelines to I know could go bad. 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From Tigray to Palestine, we face a cold fact. 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I take a trip down memory lane, look better looking back, but I know my mind's out deceptive. When it comes to things that pass, I got rich pain, my heart got texture, full grain leather. She wanna be with Mr. T, but you won't let her. You know Mr. T be moody, man, they thought I'm friend of D. But really I'm friend of V, but really I'm friend of T. But really I'm friend of There's none to show some love, in fact it's free. They show some love in private, but in public don't speak. I'm trying to put my pain on vinyl for the public, let it bleed. What you mean? I gotta put in work before I leave, so y'all remember me.

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